We've all got something inside of us that makes us unique. Just try to make sure it doesn't get stuck in there. 94 HJY.

0: It's 94 HJY. This is really cool. Water Whiz. I was just there, and I really liked it. First time ever being there. My son's 13-year-old birthday party. 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And, we went. 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

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Yeah, you may be strange, but don't be a stranger. 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You can tap that microphone, record a message that is heard by all of our strange jocks here at the home of rock and roll. You can request a song. You can leave, you know, Paul and Al, you should leave them a message. A couple of people have done that, left really nice messages for them, congratulating them on their retirement, talking about how they've listened to them for almost four decades. So, yeah, share your memories. Do whatever the hell you want. Just, again, don't be a stranger. iHeartRadio app, 94HJY, talkback feature.

they say music soothes the savage beast. Although still not as much as a massage parlor happy ending. Oh yeah, 94 HJY.

0: 94 HJY. I was reading recently, and I forget who the band or the drummer was, but someone broke into some, like, you know, arena or performance venue and stole some of the drummer's drum kit. And I was thinking, suppose that happened to Phil Collins back when he used to tour, but, like, someone only stole, like, certain drums, like certain tom-toms. I think In the Air Tonight would sound like this. Yeah, that it definitely loses some of the punch when you take out those tom-toms. He should have at least made the noise with his mouth.
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10: Kendrick Lamar is pretty amazing.
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11: I feel the same about The Weeknd. You know, I love his music. I mean, Abel's probably up there.
10: Same Impala. I love what they're doing.
11: Yeah, they'd be great.
10: It comes from all different genres. And I was at home and I heard
11: Hosier.
10: This song, yeah, Hosier,
11: yeah, Hosier,
10: 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And I was like, what is that? That sounds amazing. I love that. Went down, Rihanna, Stay, amazing song. And I'm like, whoa.
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1: I was watching Ziggy Stardust and the Spiders from Mars, the film, the other day. The way that Bowie just was, like, he's so theatrical. I think that's what rock music is. Rock is theater, you know, and now it's literally becoming even more like that.
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94 HJY, your home of rock and roll. So, yeah, last night, you know, I get a little thing about Nickelback saying I didn't think they were that bad, and someone hits me up on the talkback feature. How could you defend Nickelback? They suck. They're everything that's wrong with music. What are you, some kind of wussy? Except he didn't use the wussy word. He used the naughty version of that. And no, sir, I am not a wussy nor the other thing. And I was, again, just giving my opinion. You were giving yours. That doesn't make you right. That doesn't make you a this or me a that or whatever. Well, you know what it makes me? It makes me someone who wants to be a rock star. And I suspect that you do, too. And that's why you're jealous of Chad Kroeger.

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1: 94HJY, the two resident rock stars, these here parts, Paul and Al, who are retiring on August 27th. 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But yeah, they are the rock stars around here. I interned for Amy Hagen back in like 1994. Paul and Al were 4 years into their 36-year run, and they were just already legendary. So, yeah, definitely, hopefully you can come to the farewell party. In the meantime, check out the Best of Paul and Al tomorrow and every Saturday. It's been cut back now, 6 to 8. They're old now and frail and weak, and they just can't do a 4 or 5 hour Best of anymore. But be sure and tune in tomorrow and for the next few weeks as they head off into retirement. 94HJY.
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It's 94 HJY Van Halen, David Lee Roth era Unchained. Last night, Alex Van Halen, David Lee Roth, and this artist, Robert Vargas, they did this TEDx Fargo event in North Dakota. And yeah, Dave joined Alex kind of last minute, and the footage has not been released yet. It will be in a couple of weeks, and I haven't really seen a lot about how it went down last night. What I do know is that this Robert Vargas guy who conducted the interview, he did the amazing mural of Eddie Van Halen on the Guitar Center in Los Angeles. Like, it's fantastic. But he advertised this event on his social media. Three icons, one stage, one conversation you won't want to miss. Is he including himself as one of the icons? Listen, you paint great, dude, and you're a young guy and you have a lot ahead of you, but you can't put yourself on the iconic level of David Lee Roth and Alex Van Halen. You have never had women to the tunes of tens of thousands or millions throw their panties up to you on stage. Even guys throwing their underwear. Guys who aren't gay hoping to have sex with David Lee Roth because he was so iconic. Slow down, Mr. Vargas. I can't wait to see your interview, but just settle down.

0: 94 HJY, John Mellencamp, small town. There are benefits and there are pitfalls to living in a small town. I remember when I was in high school, two friends of mine, they were going to a party and, you know, they're driving together. And one of them says, hey, you're not going to believe this, but I had sex with, insert one of our classmates, female classmates' name here. Another guy's like, wait a minute, what time did that happen? And he's like around noon. And the other guy's like, I had sex with her like around 3. So they both had sex with the same girl 3 hours apart. I can only imagine how uncomfortable the rest of that car ride must have been, especially for the second guy who got the sloppy seconds.
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1: We remember some of our shows when we first started out, and how long ago it was, and how many of them we had, how many audiences we played in front of, how many weird bands we've played with. 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And whether or not we've maintained that confidence when we're home alone by ourselves trying to fall asleep is one thing, but we need to present ourselves as very confident and very sure of our art and that it's good.
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You're a home of rock and roll. An anti-phone addiction author is trying to take away our phones in the place that I think most of us love to use it most. I think you're thinking of what I am. And if you are, I'm going to need you to rally with me. We're going to start a petition to shut this author up. Don't take that away from me. It's HJY. It's coming up.

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0: 94HJY, a sociologist, professor, and author, calls herself an anti-phone addiction author. And I'm not arguing that we're addicted to our phones and that it can be bad, but she has called out Aldi as being, quote, irresponsible for selling a toilet stand she feels is inappropriate. The 3-in-1 freestanding toilet set includes a toilet brush holder, a toilet paper holder, and a tray for your smartphone. This woman says that this type of thing encourages people to bring their phone along when they take a dump and encourages phone addiction. And of course, you know, there's health issues to spending, you know, too much time on the throne. Look, I get it, lady, Miss Guys, whatever the hell your name, but like, can you just, like, if you don't like it, then don't do it, okay? But for me, that's one of the happiest moments of my life. Each and every day, I look forward to sitting on the toilet and scrolling. I could be doing worse things. I could be doing meth, cocaine. I could be skydiving. I could be juggling chainsaws. This is the one escape that I have. Please don't demonize it. And thank God, you know, my wife doesn't like me sitting on the toilet for 25 minutes on the phone. Other people need to use the bathroom and the shower. I get that. But thank God I'm not married to this woman, because she wrote a book trying to sap me of my joy. No, go away.
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94HJY, your home of rock and roll. Kryptonite. What is my kryptonite? I would say it is other people for sure. I'm an introvert. I'm not a social person. And I heard Doug talking today on the radio with Jen just about how he and I are very good friends because we share this disdain for humanity. But we're okay sitting next to each other on the couch watching Netflix and not talking. Those are the kind of friends I need and love.

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1: On August 4th, 1962, Marilyn Monroe died. 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
10: Here's what you've made popular by getting your stream on. Starting us off this week is I Will Find You on Netflix. That's followed by the final season of The Bear on FX on Hulu. Stewart Fails to Save the Universe on HBO Max debuts at 8. The five-star weekend starring Jennifer Garner on Peacock holds the 7th spot, with House of the Dragon on HBO Max sliding back to 6. Will Ferrell's new comedy The Hawk on Netflix debuts at 5. And Widow's Bay on Apple TV is finally out of the top 3 at 4 this week. Season 3 of Silo on Apple TV captures the 3 spot. 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

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It's Kevin. Got a little time here for a request that was made on the iHeartRadio app talkback feature. A guy named Joe, he is in Cumberland, wanted to hear some Chili Peppers. Joe, I hope you enjoy the song. I hope you don't have any scar tissue, especially in your intestines. That is a biatch.

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1: Because it's bull crap. 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
3: Hey, listen, have you ever been to New Orleans during Mardi Gras? 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
2: Paul and Al.

0: Ready for HJY, the Rolling Stones, and probably the most classic example of total disregard for the use of double negatives. Horrible grammar, Mr. Jagger. But you know what? It wouldn't have been catchy if you hadn't used the double negative. If you just said, I really cannot. I don't receive any satisfaction. You had it right. That's why you're the rock star and I'm the radio DJ.
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3: Keith says, I ordered a Pepsi and the waiter said, we have Coke. I said, great, I'll take a gram of that and a Pepsi.
1: Paul and L.
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94HJY, your home of rock and roll. It's Ryan. Welcome to the weekend, everybody. Not only that, welcome to a summer weekend, right? You just know it hits different. Just feels different, feels better, feels good. That's why I put Don Henley first. Gotta get the vibes up, right?

0: A quarter of Americans out there think flirting with a robot is cheating. So that means 75% of them are completely cool with you talking dirty to your Roomba? Oh, come on. It was more of a vacuum joke than anything else. Now, if we jump to the other side of the argument, 11% of Americans out there have flirted and gotten romantic with a chatbot. And it only gets worse the younger you are. 25% of Gen Zers are saying they've had those naughty conversations with the robots. And you were wondering why kids have no social skills. Isn't it kind of ironic? I mean, I never expected the first job AI to take out to be, I don't know, prostitution.
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0: Your home of rock and roll, 94HJY. You know, California's flag has a bear on it, but the state hasn't had a single bear in it since 1925. They do say at one point 10,000 California grizzlies did live there. And yeah, California grizzlies is its own species. Well, was. Yeah, they've been extinct for about 100 years. So, of course, some lawmakers are talking about bringing them back. They want to fly a bunch of bears in from other states. Yeah, just add it to the list, Cali. It's not like you have too much going on. The president hates the entire state. Earthquakes, they happen a lot. LeBron James moved to Pennsylvania. But yeah, sure, yeah. Well, let's focus on the bears. Now, I am an environmentalist. I am. Stop laughing. And even if I'm like, well, if this has been working okay for 100 years, why are we changing it back? Because I haven't heard a single benefit for having the bears back yet. No one's argued like they're a keystone species or that something that depends on the bears eating them is flying out of control. No, what I think this is, they want to bring the bears back so their flag makes more sense. It may be the most California idea ever.
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0: I hate to be obvious, but you might have to say Automatic for the People. I don't really sit down and listen to them for pleasure, because I sit there and pick it apart and go, why didn't I do that, or why did I do that? And I think it's probably our strongest record from top to bottom.
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94 HJY, a little Disturbed, I Will Not Break. Have you guys ever had like a song stuck in your head and you can't remember the name, but you refuse to Google it out of some weird stance you have about it? You know, like, and you just, it's just stuck in there? Happens every week with this Greg Allman Band song, I'm No Angel. And I'm a radio DJ, so on a professional level,

0: It's Ryan here on 94HJY. Oh, a woman in California just got busted for theft. In itself, not really that crazy of a story. But then you realize she's only stealing vodka and bacon. And now I kind of want her number. You know, like a store caught her sneaking through with like 14 packs of bacon, 6 handles of vodka. She got away from that store, though, and then just promptly went to a different store where she tried to steal 6 more handles, 5 more packages of bacon. That store was quicker, caught her, and called the cops. So whatever brunch this chick was planning, it's probably going to be delayed. Oh, wait, does falling in love with her mean I have to wait for her to get out of jail? Huh. Maybe I'll just buy my own bacon and vodka.
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0: I am here before you today to ask one very simple question. Are minivans becoming cool? Because I read that article title and I immediately thought we need to take the internet away from the millennials. Because it has to be them, right? I would say us, but I'm not buying a minivan willingly, so I'm not going down with that generational ship. Oh, and besides, the article says minivan sales are up 21% in the last year. That does not mean they're cool. It just means a lot of dads out there are probably really depressed. Now, me and my buddies did rent a minivan for a road trip once. If you look at it through that lens, yeah, it was useful. But was it cool? Well, we made sure to never have it valeted, so probably not. Listen, buy a minivan. Act like it's the coolest thing in the world. You're an adult. No one can stop you. And if they could, they would have stepped in before the purchase, right?
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0: 94 HJY. Oh, a big happy birthday to the Wienermobile. 90 years old. Wow. Quite the journey. So many buns. Big celebration this weekend was that of Oscar Mayer. Why wouldn't you want to celebrate a vehicle that looks like a dong that's apparently been around since 1936? I know what you're wondering. Did the Wienermobile fight in World War II? My email to Oscar Mayer PR went unanswered, probably because if the answer was yes, I was also hoping to get a kill count. But anyways, if you're in New York this weekend, stop by some place called the Milk Bar. Buy a wiener cake. It's just a bunch of hot dogs in cake form. I'm not really seeing much of a connection between that and milk bars either, but if you're an adult looking to buy a hot dog dessert, you don't get to ask those questions.
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alcohol is never the answer. 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

0: It's 94HJY. Oh, a woman in Iowa got busted for a DUI while riding a lawnmower, which now begs the question, what is the worst vehicle to be driving to get a DWI on? Now, in this scenario, there are some key details. For one, she was not drunk. It feels like a crime in itself. Mowing the lawn without a beer, that shouldn't be illegal. I knew there was something off about Iowa. No, but actually, she was on meth, which was why her license was suspended. Because she was on meth. I'm going to guess she's on meth a lot. Kind of the brand for her. Right. Riding lawnmower. It's pretty up there for embarrassment. I mean, maybe just a normal bike. Because getting a DUI on a bike, like a regular pedal bike, feels bad. Oh, what about like one of those electric tiny cars every, middle school kid gets for their 8th birthday? You know, getting drunk and taking that for a spin. Feels like it would get you in trouble. And definitely sounds more like a Florida thing than an Iowa thing, now that I said it out loud.
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94 HAY, it's Ryan here. You know the least financially successful Harry Potter movie made approximately $90 million more than the most successful Twilight movie? Was this like a rivalry I missed because I wasn't a teenage girl? Like, were people pitting Harry Potter versus Twilight? Wizards versus... is it vampires? I don't know. I won't lie, I really kind of... really spaced out a lot during that whole Twilight phase.

If you had a choice between starting your day with sex or listening to Paul and Al, and you picked Paul and Al, you're likely the type no one would have sex with anyway. Get a life.

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1: Yeah, I'm not really a true crime kind of guy. Mostly just dated true crime kind of girls. But yeah, you do pick up a few things. Like how easy it is for someone like that to murder you. And it clouds a relationship just a smidge. But at least it wouldn't be sloppy, right? No, murder's a messy business. I get trying to be on top of it. So the chick in Connecticut who Googled, "Does God forgive murderers?" right before she, you know, murdered somebody. Well, she's just doing her due diligence. I mean, in an age where everything you do on the internet is recorded for some billionaire's fancy, this chick went ahead and Googled murder questions. And not even good ones. Like, no, I imagine God does not forgive murder all that much. It's kind of like number one on those rocks he handed out. So maybe we find out what the answer was when the trial gets here. A legal question, however. If she asked the chatbot all these questions, does that make it an accessory? Now that's a good question.
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The only two things that are on is, well, me and the internet. 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Makes it even easier. 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

0: Your home of rock and roll, 94HJY. I found this BuzzFeed article tailored to old folks because it's basically just a list, like an old school struggles list that would break the modern man. You all just realize this list is just stroking your ego because, no, researching things at a library is not going to send a Gen Zer into a tailspin. And some of these are just plain not difficult or something that people still do quite capably. Like writing down everything by hand is the first one. People still do that, guys. Pens and pencils still exist. Paper is still being made. I will give you hunting down a payphone, though, unless it's like a millennial scavenger hunt. Finding out about snow days. Okay, that's true. Thanks to global warming, not many chances for that anymore. Oh, and the internet, I guess. That, too. Sharing phone lines. Isn't that just like an old school group text? The only one I sort of agree with, though, here is using a manual typewriter. I mean, AI is doing all our typing anyway, so I can't even argue with that.
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But you know what? 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

94HJY, 5 a.m. feels like the right time to talk about life hacks, or in the classic case of me, talk about how I want to shred some life hacks. So up next, we get to go after one of my favorite things, iced coffee, and how TikTok is ruining for everybody.

0: definitely was in the right.
1: Yeah, it's definitely like he's just cruising for bruising.
2: It's Ryan here at 94HJY, and I'm back to shred another life hack for you guys. It's always a fun pastime on my show, because today someone discovered frozen coffee and just had to tell the internet about it. The description I'm reading here, iced coffee but with more work. Yeah, coffee slushies are prepped at home. Or you can just buy one from Dunk's, guys. What do you think the hell you think was a colada? Huh? You never thought about what that was? Anyways, yeah, brew coffee, let it cool, put it in a Ziploc, throw it in the freezer. Once it's all frozen, you kind of take it out, you smash it up, put it in a glass, pour milk over it. Baby, you got a brew going. I did say extra work was involved. That was like 10 steps. Oh, and there could be some real benefits to taking out your anger on a bag of frozen coffee. I just need to know, are trends always something we already had, or am I the crazy one? Because it feels like a real low bar to clear being trendy. I know the internet never turns away a story, but like still, like next we'll be hearing the next life hack is, hey, did you know you can turn your windshield wipers on when it's raining?
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stands for Laugh Out Loud. TTYL stands for Talk to You Later. HJY stands for The Best Rock on the Planet. Don't believe us? 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

0: 94HJY, your home of rock and roll. It's Ryan. It's Ryan's time to leave. It's also Ryan's time to stop talking in third person. But yeah, I got to head out, guys. I'll be back on tomorrow morning, right around 6:30 a.m. You know, I got to get you to church. I got to get you to the kids' soccer game. I got to get you to whatever else other people do on a Sunday morning. Because I'm working. I assume no one else is. And I am on vacation next weekend, guys, so you won't be hearing me. I know it won't feel like the weekend, but you guys are strong. You're capable. You can do this. I believe in you, but I really need a vacation. So I'll talk to you guys tomorrow. Just bank my voice, and it will get you through the next week.
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7: 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We'll bring some in. If they don't work after a certain while, we can them and just put something else in. So you do have to be mindful of the people coming to the show. 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
2: Well, I don't know who does these surveys, but the average American enjoys 13 grill days per year.
1: Okay.
3: That's it?
2: Yeah, apparently.
1: I know.
2: Yeah,
1: step up your game, America. Come on.
2: No kidding. I'm grilling in the wintertime in the
3: snow.
2: Me
3: too.
1: Oh, yeah.
2: I don't know if you've seen these barbecue aprons that are out there. I have one that I wear all the time, and it literally says, I'm going to feed all you
3: Yes, hey, that's the Blue Q Company, right?
1: Oh, okay, yeah, cool. Yeah.
3: Yes.
2: So here are some other inappropriate phrases for barbecue aprons.
1: Oh,
2: I've been working on them.
1: Okay, brace yourself.
2: Show me your rack, and I'll show you mine. My chicken's already choked.
3: No.
2: Proud master baster.
3: There
1: All
3: you
1: right.
3: go.
1: Uh-huh.
2: Keep your hands away from my ash hole.
3: Oh.
2: And are you ready to swallow my meat?
1: That's officially inappropriate.
2: So I'm going to feed all you effers is actually pretty lame compared
1: right?
2: to those.
1: Come on.
3: Yes.
1: Yeah.
0: Paul and Al.
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2: Did you miss the annual deer calling competition in Germany this week?
1: I did. Oh, damn it.
2: Yeah, it's an 800-year-old contest, and people use horns and hollowed-out logs to mimic a buck looking for a lovely doe.
1: Oh, my God.
3: I'm getting aroused.
2: Yeah. Right? How did they get the recording of my ex-boyfriend?
3: Was that before or during, Jen? Or a little bit of both?
2: Oh, yeah, boy. It depends. I mean, I've never been one to shy away from a mating call, you know?
4: Calling Al. 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
1: It is 94 HJY. Mick Jagger, 83 years old, celebrated his birth yesterday. And, oh, we've had a lot to say about Mick Jagger over the years.
2: Oh, over the decades.
3: Hello, and we're talking to Mick Jagger's penis. So let's start off with a basic question. Mick's penis, when you were young, how did the groupies describe you? Mick's current girlfriend is only 29 years old. What did her private part sing to you now that you and Mick are wrinkled and in your 70s? Well, that must have been humiliating. And what did you say to her hoo-ha? And her answer? Ouch, that does hurt. Now, when Mick and you are alone, what's his favorite grip? Under my thumb. All right, this is getting weird. One last question, Mick's penis. What's the most unusual thing Mick has stuck you in? Wild All right, well, too much information. Thanks for the time. We should just zip it up now. Thank you, Mick Jagger's penis. Back to you, Paul and Al.
0: Paul and Al. 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
2: Well, if you look at your calendar, it's probably right there. Today is National Scotch Day.
1: Or if you're me, Monday.
2: Monday. Yeah. And I think with National Scotch Day, we should celebrate it with the one, the only...
1: Scotch-drinking comedian, right?
2: Ron White.
3: Anything has the potential to become a DUI checkpoint if you crash your car into it. Don't drink and drive. That's what they say. They also say friends don't let friends drive drunk. Well, which one is it? Somebody's got to drive. I was leaving a party the other night, and this buddy of mine goes, "Hey, Ron, can you drive?" I was like, "I can drive. I can't get pulled over."
2: Oh, man.
3: Now, I'm not saying I've never driven drunk, because I've drank so much in my life, now on the back of my driver's license, there's a list of organs I need.
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1: HJY, thanks to Route 6 Auto Marquee in Swansea. They sponsor Stump the DJ, which we do every Thursday. Had an awesome session. We got the highlights for you right here.
2: Joe says, I told my wife, I want you to have this bracelet. It belonged to my grandmother. She said, what does it say? I said, do not resuscitate. And Jim Shorts, you and I can relate to this one. My emotional support animal is a chicken, a four-piece with a biscuit.
3: Usually does the trick.
2: I don't know who Michael is saying this to. Yeah. Don't wait until you're about to retire. Tell people to F off now.
1: Great advice.
2: Jared said, man, I was furious. I stormed into the men's bathroom where an a-hole wrote, call for a good time, and my phone number. What a bastard. I took out my pen, scribbled out call, and replaced it with text. Grant says, I don't carry a donor card anymore. It's depressing enough, the amount of women who have rejected my organ while I'm alive. And Matthew says, breakups in the 80s went like this. Can I get my mixtape back? Breakups today. Can you delete the pictures of my butthole, please?
1: That's progress, ladies and gentlemen.
2: A buddy Wheels says, my wife said we need to save money and not travel as much. So I went by myself and saved 50%. I said to my wife, when I die, I'd like to die making love. She said, well, at least we know it'll be quick. it's going to be another hot day today, so I've taken all my clothes off and opened every window. I feel so much better, although the other people on the bus aren't very pleased.
1: Al, you got a golf joke?
2: A murder has been committed. Police are called to an apartment and find a man standing holding a five iron in his hands, looking at the lifeless body of a woman on the ground. The detective says, sir, is that your wife? He says, yes. Did you hit her with that golf club? Yes. Yes, I did. Cop says, how many times did you hit her? Says, I don't know, five, six. Put me down for a five.
1: Oh, there's one for the big Woody coming up.
2: Uh-huh. Uh-huh.
1: And here's the winning joke for Something DJ this week.
2: Keith says, I ordered a Pepsi, and the waiter said, we have Coke. I said, great, I'll take a gram of that and a Pepsi.
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2: If you see an ant in your kitchen, your first instinct is probably to squish it, right?
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2: But an ant biology expert says squishing ants actually makes your problem way worse, because when you squish the ant, it releases pheromones that signal to other ants in the colony. So whenever they get that distress signal, worker ants rush over to remove the body. Wow. What starts as one ant can obviously quickly become a whole swarm.
3: That's why when I catch an ant, I have a little hangman's noose and I put it on display to scare the other ants away.
1: Oh, really? Okay, yeah. Put the fear of Al on him, yeah.
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2: McDonald's worker went viral. Again, another one for sharing company hacks.
1: Yeah?
2: Yeah, here's some things that McDonald's doesn't want you to know.
3: Okay.
2: The hamburger is wanted for murder in 7 states.
3: I think you said hamburger.
2: Rubble. If you look at a McRib long enough, you can actually see it twitch.
3: Ew.
1: It's alive.
3: It might as well be 3D printed meat. Yeah. You know what I mean?
4: It's like a sport. Yeah.
2: And who says it isn't, shot. Jen? Who says it isn't?
3: How come I can bite through the bones on that, but right. when I get a rack of ribs?
2: Yeah. Careful where you bite through the bones, okay, Jen? Employees with open wounds are immediately assigned to food prep.
3: That's right.
2: That's not mayonnaise.
1: Thanks.
3: Squeeze that. What do you think the special sauce is? I mean, come on.
2: The top thing McDonald's doesn't want you to know when they run out of Happy Meal prizes, they use the stuff they found at the bottom of the ball pit.
0: Paul and Al.
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1: The news.
2: Jennifer, you're fired.
0: The Jen missed.
3: Larry the Cable Guy was hospitalized for appendicitis. The nurses made sure to get him a hospital gown with no sleeves just so that he would feel comfortable.
4: Yeah. Okay.
3: Yeah. That's why his new catchphrase is "Gitter Catterize." Well, National Chicken Finger Day was yesterday. Chickens don't actually have fingers, but if they did, they'd spend all day giving the middle one to Colonel Sanders.
4: And probably Chick-fil-A as well, is my guess. Yeah.
3: A two-day funeral for Senator Lindsey Graham taking place this week, and a funeral service will be held for Senator Mitch McConnell as soon as they admit he died a month ago.
5: Oh, man.
4: No, those pictures look so real.
5: Yeah.
3: Last Friday was National Cousins Day, or as it's known in Alabama, Jen, Valentine's Day.
4: Yeah. I'll have to contact my husband to make sure that we're good.
3: A Polish man set a record for covering his naked body with snow for over 2 hours. The record, most shriveled balls in the world. And Punch the Monkey celebrated his first birthday. Not to be confused with Spank the Monkey, which is celebrated every day by teenage boys.
4: Ew.
0: Paul and Al.
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9: 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And I would also have to nominate, there's a Patti Smith one from 75 before her first record came out that's pretty wonderful. 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
2: Keith says, I ordered a Pepsi and the waiter said, we have Coke. 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
0: Paul and Al.
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8: Most people first met Harriet Tubman in a black and white photo in a textbook. 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And that was it. That was the end of the story we got. But Harriet Tubman was so much more than that.
9: She guided Union boats up the river, and she moved from port to port, from place to place along the riverbank, where the enslaved people could come and be rescued and be taken to freedom.
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Paul and Al riding off into the sunset at the end of August. But we're going to have one more party to celebrate 36 years of rock in Southern New England. That's right. Friday, August 21st, track 15, downtown Providence. Party kicks off at 5, goes till 9. Paul and Al will be in attendance, as well as, I believe, a lot of ex-HJY staff members. Yeah, I'm hearing from a bunch of people I haven't heard from in a long time. They're like, I'm going. Are you going? Hey, so-and-so is going, too. So it's going to be like a class reunion of HJY flunky. It's going to be a lot of fun. Plus, of course, we've got Dirty Deeds playing that night, too. You haven't seen them before? What are you doing? Don't miss this opportunity. Paul and Al, AC/DC, tribute band, Dirty Deeds. It's going to be a lot of fun. Friday, August 21st. Hope to see you there. It's 94 HJY.

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0: It's 94HJY. As if dating wasn't frustrating enough for busy single people in 2026. Yeah, there's another exciting catch-22 that's entered the chat. See, the New York Post, they say that there's an emerging turnoff for some people, and it's having roommates. Yes, in this economy. What? Yeah, it's not the lack of privacy, dealing with all the shared stuff, or even the home being harder to clean and maintain with others involved. No, it's because living on your own, it means you probably have life under control, right? You're independent financially, and most importantly, you'd have a clearer path to move out if this relationship does work out. Yeah. So people are screening based on who they can buy a house with, apparently. Isn't that ridiculous? You're gonna turn down love just because some guy lives with four other dudes? Like, come on. That's just not right. No, remember it was good enough that you weren't living with your parents? Now you can't live with anybody and having to pay full price for everything, rent, utilities, streaming, even food. Like, that's gonna be attractive to somebody? I hate this timeline. It's 94HJY.
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1: I got something out of like listening to punk rock in the early 80s, Black Flag, or like bands like the Dead Kennedys and MDC, which there was just some blatant political messages. Mm-hmm. I learned something from that, got a perspective, especially on my, you know, a young mind. You can definitely put political things into your music, but in an aesthetic way. 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

We've all got something inside of us that makes us unique. 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

It's 94 HJY, your home of rock and roll. $1,000 could be yours. That's right, we're still doing it. The bank is still open. 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And then $1,000, it could be yours. Yeah, next chance coming up Monday morning, 9 a.m. with Paul and Al on 94HJY.

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Although still not as much as a massage parlor happy ending. 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

0: It's 94 HJY. Countdown is on. Stump the DJ. I believe we only have three more editions before Paul and Al call it a career. That's right. So if you have never won this Rhode Island institution, now's your shot. Okay. Get your best joke, post it on the Paul and Al Facebook page. And then on Thursday morning, we kick things off 8 a.m. and you can maybe walk away with $94 and a sweet 94 HJY Stump the DJ t-shirt. 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

0: We've got Bush on your home of rock and roll. It's 94HJY. What's going on? It is Scarpetti hanging out with you for one more hour. Deep Purple coming to town. That's right. They'll be over at the Xfinity Center on August 13th, just a couple of weeks away. And Paul and Al, they're going to be hooking you up with a chance to win tickets all this week. Bonus chance can be had too. 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

94HJY, Paul and Al, they are calling it quits, and they are not going to go riding off into the sunset quietly. No, we're going to celebrate 36 years of rocking Southern New England with a massive party at Track 15, Friday, August 21st. 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We're going to have AC/DC tribute band Dirty Deeds. 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And Paul and I will be there. Plus, I'm hearing that a lot of ex-staff of HJY will also be hanging out that night. 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

0: 94HJY, your home of rock and roll. 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What's going on, Scarpetti? I'm getting the heck out of here. Thanks for hanging out. I appreciate it. Kat's coming up next. She'll take you up until the House of Hair, and then I'm back again tonight at midnight for another edition of The Metal Zone. Hope to talk to you then. It's 94HJY.
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1: In 2005, investigators in Palm Beach, Florida began uncovering a dark secret.
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1: There was a wealthy man in Palm Beach who was offering young girls a way to make money. That man was Jeffrey Epstein, and he had set up a system designed to bring him underage girls. Local police and the federal government would investigate and, by their count, find dozens of victims. Epstein would become one of the world's most infamous predators, a man who could have faced decades in prison but served just 13 months in his own wing of a county jail.
4: Why would you cut this deal with Jeffrey Epstein?
1: Epstein's abuse would span years and cross state lines.
5: New York, Palm Beach, New Mexico, Paris, Virgin Islands, and each one of those residences is an alleged crime scene.
1: 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Truth and Lies, Jeffrey Epstein.
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1: 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That's my wife.
0: And now,
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0: 94HJ while you're home of rock and roll. It's not a sad thing. It's a celebration for Paul and Al. The big freaking retirement party coming up. It's all going down August 21st at Track 15. That is a Friday night and it starts at 5. Come celebrate. Not a goodbye. It's a see you later. Lot of surprises going to be happening at that retirement party. And of course, Dirty Deeds, the AC/DC experience will perform.
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Where did July go? There is still plenty of summer left. 94 HJY, your home of rock and roll.

0: 94 HTY, your home of rock and roll. Already August, can you believe it? So many great things to look forward to this month, including NFL football preseason. You got college football starting up. You got Ted Lasso season 4. That's going to premiere August 5th. And a movie coming out towards the end of the month. It looks phenomenal. It is the live action comedy Coyote versus Acme.
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0: 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So the Green Day-inspired comedy movie Nimrod's coming out on August 14th. Look for a spectacular soundtrack for that movie on the way as well.
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12: Three staccato cries of Mayday and an eyewitness report of a mid-air explosion is about all that is known this morning of the British Columbia air disaster, which yesterday claimed 52 lives.
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15: Investigating the largest unsolved mass murder in Canada, Canadian Pacific Flight 21.
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